If you find your sweetheart in the arms of your best friend, brother, that's when your heart aches.

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Suddenly, I heard the plaintive cry of a young Mexican girl.

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He's a boogie boogie bugle boy of Company B. Do do do do da da do da da.

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You read your lines so cleverly and never missed a cue. 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But I'd rather go on hearing your lies than to go on living without you. Now the stage is bare, and I'm standing there with emptiness all around. And if he won't come back to me, then they can bring the curtain down.

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I want to say it for Cher, and I hope I say it for a lot of people.

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I

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I just want to stop a great big flame down in your heart. You see, way down inside of me, darling, I have only one desire, and that one desire is you. And I know nobody else ain't gonna do it.

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What did they say? Ah, Frankie Sinatra. Ah, Frank Sinatra. Frankie, me boy, don't know. You have a perfect voice to sing calypso. What did they say? Frank

You don't know how hard it is for me to tell you this, but you remember that shirt you got me for my birthday? Well, I returned it for store credit. That thing was hideous. What were you thinking? Oh, by the way, I wasn't really sick last week.